Buckland 2, Douglas 3, roger the ace of Napalm down in the tree line. He just switched around, trying to put it down here. Rav 1-3, you will fix Buckland. What's charging?

and then broke it down inside the door on our bites. This is 2 hours, gave me a vanishing in cough. Because we'll plan if you pick this mock video and fit the heck on the thing, that's a lot, eh? I'm saying slugs, but so few dead leaders are also living things to over depth in the tears, and I'm such thing, Camelon.

Rock 12, Dirt 13, roger. They ain't some napalm down here in the tree line. You can switch ground, trying to put it down here. Rock 13, you will fix the fuck with wood charges.

Fuck 1-2, 1-3, roger, they ain't some napalm down in the tree line. He just switched around, trying to put it down here. Ride 1-3, you will fix fuck with wood charges. Gonna press the mortar fire off the tree line.

12-13, roger. They need some napalm down in the tree line. You can switch ground, trying to put it down here. Rap 13, you will take the spot with wood charges. Let us press the mortifier off the tree line down here. Roger, here we go.